0: 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WCGX, Galax, Hillsville, and Independence. The Cat.
1: Rain showers for tonight, low of 50. Mostly cloudy tomorrow, 60. Tomorrow night, partly cloudy, mid-40s and sunny. Low 60s Friday. Sunny 60 to 65 on Saturday. Sunday's outlook, plenty of sunshine. Temperatures once again, 60 to 65. Sunshine mid-60s to start the week off on Monday. I'm staff meteorologist Bill Jackwoman on the Virginia News Network.
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0: Rain showers for tonight, low of 50, mostly cloudy tomorrow, 60. Tomorrow night, partly cloudy, mid-40s, and sunny, low 60s Friday. Sunny 60 to 65 on Saturday. Sunday's outlook, plenty of sunshine, temperatures once again 60 to 65. Sunshine mid-60s to start the week off on Monday. I'm staff meteorologist Bill Jackwoman on the Virginia News Network.
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0: It's the ACC opener for Virginia Tech. This Saturday, the Hokies travel to Chestnut Hill to take on Boston College.
1: Another sack. This one is picked up into the end zone. Goes Flowers. Touchdown, Tech.
0: Our pregame coverage begins at 10, and kickoff is set for noon. 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
1: Rain showers for tonight, low of 50, mostly cloudy tomorrow, 60. Tomorrow night, partly cloudy, mid-40s, and sunny, low 60s Friday. Sunny 60 to 65 on Saturday. Sunday's outlook, plenty of sunshine, temperatures once again 60 to 65. Sunshine mid-60s to start the week off on Monday. I'm staff meteorologist Bill Jackwoman on the Virginia News Network.
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0: Rain showers for tonight, low of 50, mostly cloudy tomorrow, 60. Tomorrow night, partly cloudy, mid-40s and sunny, low 60s Friday. Sunny 60 to 65 on Saturday. Sunday's outlook, plenty of sunshine, temperatures once again 60 to 65. Sunshine mid-60s to start the week off on Monday. I'm staff meteorologist Bill Jackwoman on the Virginia News Network.
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1: Rain showers for tonight, low of 50, mostly cloudy tomorrow, 60. Tomorrow night, partly cloudy, mid-40s, and sunny, low 60s Friday. Sunny 60 to 65 on Saturday. Sunday's outlook, plenty of sunshine, temperatures once again 60 to 65. Sunshine mid-60s to start the week off on Monday. I'm staff meteorologist Bill Jackwoman on the Virginia News Network.
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0: Rain showers for tonight, low of 50. Mostly cloudy tomorrow, 60. Tomorrow night, partly cloudy, mid-40s and sunny. Low 60s Friday. Sunny 60 to 65 on Saturday. Sunday's outlook, plenty of sunshine. Temperatures once again, 60 to 65. Sunshine mid-60s to start the week off on Monday. I'm staff meteorologist Bill Jackwoman on the Virginia News Network.
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1: Rain showers for tonight, low of 50, mostly cloudy tomorrow, 60. Tomorrow night, partly cloudy, mid-40s, and sunny, low 60s Friday. Sunny 60 to 65 on Saturday. Sunday's outlook, plenty of sunshine, temperatures once again, 60 to 65. Sunshine mid-60s to start the week off on Monday. I'm staff meteorologist Bill Jackwoman on the Virginia News Network.
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Rain showers for tonight, low of 50. Mostly cloudy tomorrow, 60. Tomorrow night, partly cloudy, mid-40s and sunny. Low 60s Friday. Sunny 60 to 65 on Saturday. Sunday's outlook, plenty of sunshine. Temperatures once again, 60 to 65. Sunshine mid-60s to start the week off on Monday. I'm staff meteorologist Bill Jackson.

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0: Rain showers for tonight, low of 50, mostly cloudy tomorrow, 60. Tomorrow night, partly cloudy, mid-40s, and sunny, low 60s Friday. Sunny 60 to 65 on Saturday. Sunday's outlook, plenty of sunshine, temperatures once again, 60 to 65. Sunshine mid-60s to start the week off on Monday. I'm staff meteorologist Bill Jackwoman on the Virginia News Network.
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0: Rain showers for tonight, low of 50. Mostly cloudy tomorrow, 60. Tomorrow night, partly cloudy, mid-40s and sunny, low 60s Friday. Sunny 60 to 65 on Saturday. Sunday's outlook, plenty of sunshine. Temperatures once again, 60 to 65. Sunshine mid-60s to start the week off on Monday. I'm staff meteorologist Bill Jackman on the Virginia News Network.
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1: Rain showers for tonight, low of 50, mostly cloudy tomorrow, 60. Tomorrow night, partly cloudy, mid-40s, and sunny, low 60s Friday. Sunny 60 to 65 on Saturday. Sunday's outlook, plenty of sunshine, temperatures once again 60 to 65. Sunshine mid-60s to start the week off on Monday. I'm staff meteorologist Bill Jackman on the Virginia News Network.
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0: Rain showers for tonight, low of 50, mostly cloudy tomorrow, 60. Tomorrow night, partly cloudy, mid-40s, and sunny, low 60s Friday. Sunny 60 to 65 on Saturday. Sunday's outlook, plenty of sunshine, temperatures once again, 60 to 65. Sunshine mid-60s to start the week off on Monday. I'm staff meteorologist Bill Jackwoman on the Virginia News Network.
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0: in the Blue Ridge, WCGX, Galax, Hillsville, and Independence, the Cat.
1: Rain showers for tonight, low of 50, mostly cloudy tomorrow, 60. Tomorrow night, partly cloudy, mid-40s, and sunny, low 60s Friday. Sunny 60 to 65 on Saturday. Sunday's outlook, plenty of sunshine, temperatures once again, 60 to 65. Sunshine mid-60s to start the week off on Monday. I'm staff meteorologist Bill Jackwoman on the Virginia News Network.
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0: Rain showers for tonight, low of 50, mostly cloudy tomorrow, 60. Tomorrow night, partly cloudy, mid-40s, and sunny, low 60s Friday. Sunny 60 to 65 on Saturday. Sunday's outlook, plenty of sunshine, temperatures once again, 60 to 65. Sunshine mid-60s to start the week off on Monday. I'm staff meteorologist Bill Jackwoman on the Virginia News Network.
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1: Rain showers for tonight, low of 50, mostly cloudy tomorrow, 60. Tomorrow night, partly cloudy, mid-40s, and sunny, low 60s Friday. Sunny 60 to 65 on Saturday. Sunday's outlook, plenty of sunshine, temperatures once again 60 to 65. Sunshine mid-60s to start the week off on Monday. I'm staff meteorologist Bill Jackwoman on the Virginia News Network.
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2: 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About the shack outside the game. And you know what I'm talking about. 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They got a lot of nice girls.

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0: Rain showers for tonight, low of 50. Mostly cloudy tomorrow, 60. Tomorrow night, partly cloudy, mid-40s and sunny, low 60s Friday. Sunny 60 to 65 on Saturday. Sunday's outlook, plenty of sunshine. Temperatures once again, 60 to 65. Sunshine mid-60s to start the week off on Monday. I'm staff meteorologist Bill Jackwoman on the Virginia News Network.
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0: Sunny 60 to 65 on Saturday. Sunday's outlook, plenty of sunshine. Temperatures once again 60 to 65. Sunshine mid-60s to start the week off on Monday. I'm staff meteorologist Bill Jackwoman on the Virginia News Network.
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0: and the Blue Ridge, WCGX, Galax, Hillsville, and Independence, the Cat.
1: Rain showers for tonight, low of 50, mostly cloudy tomorrow, 60. Tomorrow night, partly cloudy, mid-40s and sunny, low 60s Friday.

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0: Rain showers for tonight, low of 50, mostly cloudy tomorrow, 60. Tomorrow night, partly cloudy, mid-40s, and sunny, low 60s Friday. Sunny 60 to 65 on Saturday. Sunday's outlook, plenty of sunshine, temperatures once again, 60 to 65. Sunshine mid-60s to start the week off on Monday. I'm staff meteorologist Bill Jackman on the Virginia News Network.
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1: Rain showers for tonight, low of 50, mostly cloudy tomorrow, 60. Tomorrow night, partly cloudy, mid-40s, and sunny, low 60s Friday. Sunny 60 to 65 on Saturday. Sunday's outlook, plenty of sunshine, temperatures once again 60 to 65. Sunshine mid-60s to start the week off on Monday. I'm staff meteorologist Bill Jackwoman on the Virginia News Network.
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0: Rain showers for tonight, low of 50, mostly cloudy tomorrow, 60. Tomorrow night, partly cloudy, mid-40s, and sunny, low 60s Friday. Sunny 60 to 65 on Saturday. Sunday's outlook, plenty of sunshine, temperatures once again, 60 to 65. Sunshine mid-60s to start the week off on Monday. I'm staff meteorologist Bill Jackman on the Virginia News Network.
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1: Good morning, everyone. Considerable cloudiness for today, near 60. Clouds with rain showers tonight, 50. Mostly cloudy tomorrow, high of 60, then partly cloudy tomorrow night, mid-40s. Sunny wrap-up to the week on Friday, 60 to 65, and sunny low 60s Saturday. Sunday, sunny skies, 60 to 65. More sunshine, mid-60s on Monday. I'm staff meteorologist Bill Jackwoman on the Virginia News Network.
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0: Good morning, everyone. Considerable cloudiness for today, near 60. Clouds with rain showers tonight, 50. Mostly cloudy tomorrow, high of 60, then partly cloudy tomorrow night, mid-40s. Sunny wrap-up to the week on Friday, 60 to 65, and sunny low 60s Saturday. Sunday, sunny skies, 60 to 65. More sunshine, mid-60s on Monday. I'm staff meteorologist Bill Jackman on the Virginia News Network.
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2: A U.S. Park Police motorcycle sergeant is recovering after a crash in Loudoun County. The county sheriff's office says the crash happened at the intersection of Route 50 and Loudoun County Parkway. The off-duty sergeant was seriously injured in the crash. The other driver stayed at the scene, and the cause of the crash is under investigation. A judge will not allow Naresh Bhatt to change lawyers before his murder trial begins next month. Bhatt's attorney submitted the request on Tuesday, saying she could not give her client an adequate defense due to the volume of evidence and lack of preparation time. The judge shot down the request yesterday. Bhatt is accused of killing his wife, Mamta Kafal Bhatt, who disappeared in 2024. The trial is set to start October 5th. A growing trend in Virginia is changing what family planning looks like for many women.
3: More Virginia women are waiting until their 30s and 40s to have children. Officials say nearly 6 in 10 hospital births during the first half of 2026 were to mothers aged 30 or older. Julian Walker with the Virginia Hospital and Healthcare Association tells WSET-TV the trend mirrors what's happening nationwide. While pregnancies later in life can carry higher health risks, hospitals say the data helps them plan for the care communities need. I'm Liz Kennedy.
2: At least 20 local governments and communities across Virginia have canceled or suspended their use of flock camera devices since July, and now U.S. senators are taking a look at the technology. Republican Senator Josh Hawley led a Judiciary Committee hearing on Capitol Hill Wednesday.
4: If you haven't heard of flock, all I have to say is flock's probably heard of you. In fact, the truth is you have probably been scanned and surveilled and tagged and logged multiple times this week alone.
2: The committee heard from several witnesses, including a Florida woman who was wrongfully accused of leaving the scene of a deadly accident because of flock camera data. I'm Rebecca Hughes.
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1: Good morning, everyone. Considerable cloudiness for today near 60. Clouds with rain showers tonight, 50. Mostly cloudy tomorrow, high of 60, then partly cloudy tomorrow night, mid-40s. Sunny wrap-up to the week on Friday, 60 to 65, and sunny low 60s Saturday. Sunday, sunny skies, 60 to 65. More sunshine, mid-60s on Monday. I'm staff meteorologist Bill Jackman on the Virginia News Network.
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0: Good morning, everyone. Considerable cloudiness for today, near 60. Clouds with rain showers tonight, 50. Mostly cloudy tomorrow, high of 60, then partly cloudy tomorrow night, mid-40s. Sunny wrap-up to the week on Friday, 60 to 65, and sunny low 60s Saturday. Sunday, sunny skies, 60 to 65. More sunshine, mid-60s on Monday. I'm staff meteorologist Bill Jackman on the Virginia News Network.
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2: Norfolk residents were hopefully ready before the coastal storm arrived and roads began flooding.
3: The city began closing floodgates and cleaning storm drains to reduce the risk of tidal flooding. Michelle Williams with Norfolk Stormwater Division says crews are working to keep water moving.
4: The Vector truck has a high-powered water hose that goes down into the storm drain. The high-powered water will help break up any stoppage that's in there.
3: WAVY reports residents are being asked to clear leaves and debris from curbs and gutters near their homes. The city is offering free parking garages for people who want to move vehicles to higher ground. I'm Scott Kimbler.
2: Alexandria officials are trying to find ways to close a local bus system's nearly $4 million budget gap. The city's Dash bus system overspent its budget by $3.7 million, mainly for overtime, maintenance, and operations. The problem was blamed on human error related to a mistake in a spreadsheet. The bus system is exploring service cuts and other measures to save money, though city officials say taxpayers may have to bear some of the cost. New research from the University of Virginia encourages people to examine their available time before setting new goals. The study published in the journal Organizational Behavior and Human Decision Processes was jointly conducted at UVA and Duke University. A dozen experiments found that budgeting time before setting performance goals led people to set achievable targets. Researchers said that led to more completed tasks and more happiness about what was accomplished. A new federal initiative aims to make retirement saving easier for millions of workers who don't have employer-sponsored plans. An executive order signed by President Donald Trump directs Treasury Department to launch TrumpIRA.gov by January 2027. The website will help workers compare low-cost IRA options and provide information about a federal savings match of up to $1,000 for eligible participants. I'm Rebecca Hughes.
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7: Good morning, everyone. Considerable cloudiness for today, near 60. Clouds with rain showers tonight, 50. Mostly cloudy tomorrow, high of 60. Then partly cloudy tomorrow night, mid-40s. Sunny wrap-up to the week on Friday, 60 to 65. And sunny low 60s Saturday. Sunday, sunny skies, 60 to 65. More sunshine, mid-60s on Monday. I'm staff meteorologist Bill Jackman on the Virginia News Network.
0: Turn it on. Crank it up. And break the knob off. 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

0: Good morning, everyone. Considerable cloudiness for today near 60. Clouds with rain showers tonight, 50. Mostly cloudy tomorrow, high of 60, then partly cloudy tomorrow night, mid-40s. Sunny wrap-up to the week on Friday, 60 to 65, and sunny low 60s Saturday. Sunday, sunny skies, 60 to 65. More sunshine, mid-60s on Monday. I'm staff meteorologist Bill Jackwoman on the Virginia News Network.
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2: A U.S. Park Police motorcycle sergeant is recovering after a crash in Loudoun County. The county sheriff's office says the crash happened at the intersection of Route 50 and Loudoun County Parkway. The off-duty sergeant was seriously injured in the crash. The other driver stayed at the scene, and the cause of the crash is under investigation. A judge will not allow Naresh Bhatt to change lawyers before his murder trial begins next month. Bhatt's attorney submitted the request on Tuesday, saying she could not give her client an adequate defense.

0: defense due to the volume of evidence and lack of preparation time. The judge shot down the request yesterday. Bott is accused of killing his wife, Mamta Koffelbott, who disappeared in 2024. The trial is set to start October 5th. A growing trend in Virginia is changing what family planning looks like for many women.
1: More Virginia women are waiting until their 30s and 40s to have children. Officials say nearly 6 in 10 hospital births during the first half of 2026 were to mothers aged 30 or older. Julian Walker with the Virginia Hospital and Healthcare Association tells WSET-TV the trend mirrors what's happening nationwide. While pregnancies later in life can carry higher health risks, hospitals say the data helps them plan for the care communities need. I'm Liz Kennedy.
0: At least 20 local governments and communities across Virginia have canceled or suspended their use of flock camera devices since July, and now U.S. senators are taking a look at the technology. Republican Senator Josh Hawley led a Judiciary Committee hearing on Capitol Hill Wednesday.
2: If you haven't heard of flock, all I have to say is flock's probably heard of you. In fact, the truth is you have probably been scanned and surveilled and tagged and logged multiple times this week alone.
0: The committee heard from several witnesses, including a Florida woman who was wrongfully accused of leaving the scene of a deadly accident because of flock camera data. I'm Rebecca Hughes.
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7: Good morning, everyone. Considerable cloudiness for today, near 60. Clouds with rain showers tonight, 50. Mostly cloudy tomorrow, high of 60, then partly cloudy tomorrow night, mid-40s. Sunny wrap-up to the week on Friday, 60 to 65, and sunny low 60s Saturday. Sunday, sunny skies, 60 to 65, more sunshine, mid-60s on Monday. I'm staff meteorologist Bill Jackman on the Virginia News Network.
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0: It's the ACC opener for Virginia Tech. 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

0: Good morning, everyone. Considerable cloudiness for today, near 60. Clouds with rain showers tonight, 50. Mostly cloudy tomorrow, high of 60, then partly cloudy tomorrow night, mid-40s. Sunny wrap-up to the week on Friday, 60 to 65, and sunny low 60s Saturday. Sunday, sunny skies, 60 to 65. More sunshine, mid-60s on Monday. I'm staff meteorologist Bill Jackman on the Virginia News Network.
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1: 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Well, your area fire departments, rescue squads, and police officers need your help so they can help your neighbors. If you see flashing lights behind you while you're driving, please slowly and safely move to the right and allow the vehicle to pass. It may be a fire truck or an ambulance heading to an emergency, or it may be a volunteer trying to get to the firehouse in their personal vehicle. And if you see emergency lights ahead of you on the roadway, slow down and move over. Give first responders extra room and extra attention so they can go home to their families. Please move over. It's the law. Stay safe, and as always, stay tuned to this station for more segments of Chatting with the Chief.
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4: Otis Donald Don Fillon Jr., age 90, of Freeze, Virginia, passed away Friday, January the 2nd, at the Hospice House in Charlottesville, Virginia. Don is survived by two daughters, Donna Sandy Cancel of Willow Springs, North Carolina, Charlotte Dickerson of Charlottesville, Virginia, son Brad Jameson Fillon of Venezuela, sister Thelma Sue Reynolds of Alabama, five grandchildren, several extended family members. Graveside services will be held Saturday at 4 in the Ebenezer Church Cemetery with full military rites by the Grayson VFW Post 7726. The family will receive friends at the Ebenezer Church just prior to the service. In lieu of flowers, donations may be made to the New River Hill Farm and Forest Trust. The deceased again is Otis Donald Don Fillon Jr., age 90, of Freeze, Virginia, passed away Friday, January 2nd, at the Hospice House in Charlottesville.

0: Virginia.
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0: Rain showers ending, partly sunny today. Afternoon temperature of 60, partly cloudy 40 tonight. Sunny tomorrow, low 60s. Tomorrow night, mostly clear, chilly 35 to 40. Sunny 65 to 70 Saturday and sunny 65 Sunday. Monday, sunny 65 to 70. I'm staff meteorologist Bill Jackwoman on the Virginia News Network.
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2: A U.S. Park Police motorcycle sergeant is recovering after a crash in Loudoun County. The county sheriff's office says the crash happened at the intersection of Route 50 and Loudoun County Parkway. The off-duty sergeant was seriously injured in the crash. The other driver stayed at the scene, and the cause of the crash is under investigation. A judge will not allow Naresh Bhatt to change lawyers before his murder trial begins next month. Bhatt's attorney submitted the request on Tuesday, saying she could not give her client an adequate defense due to the volume of evidence and lack of preparation time. The judge shot down the request yesterday. Bhatt is accused of killing his wife, Mumta Kafulbhatt, who disappeared in 2024. The trial is set to start October 5th. A growing trend in Virginia is changing what family planning looks like for many.

0: women.
1: More Virginia women are waiting until their 30s and 40s to have children. Officials say nearly 6 in 10 hospital births during the first half of 2026 were to mothers aged 30 or older. Julian Walker with the Virginia Hospital and Healthcare Association tells WSET-TV the trend mirrors what's happening nationwide. While pregnancies later in life can carry higher health risks, hospitals say the data helps them plan for the care communities need. I'm Liz Kennedy.
2: At least 20 local governments and communities across Virginia have canceled or suspended their use of flock camera devices since July, and now U.S. senators are taking a look at the technology. Republican Senator Josh Hawley led a Judiciary Committee hearing on Capitol Hill Wednesday.
3: If you haven't heard of flock, all I have to say is flock's probably heard of you. In fact, the truth is you have probably been scanned and surveilled and tagged and logged multiple times this week alone.
2: The committee heard from several witnesses, including a Florida woman who was wrongfully accused of leaving the scene of a deadly accident because of flock camera data. I'm Rebecca Hughes.
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7: Rain showers ending, partly sunny today. Afternoon temperature of 60, partly cloudy 40 tonight. Sunny tomorrow, low 60s. Tomorrow night, mostly clear, chilly 35 to 40. Sunny 65 to 70 Saturday and sunny 65 Sunday. Monday, sunny 65 to 70. I'm staff meteorologist Bill Jackwoman on the Virginia News Network.
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0: Rain showers ending, partly sunny today. Afternoon temperature of 60, partly cloudy 40 tonight. Sunny tomorrow, low 60s. Tomorrow night, mostly clear, chilly 35 to 40. Sunny 65 to 70 Saturday and sunny 65 Sunday. Monday, sunny 65 to 70. I'm staff meteorologist Bill Jack Women on the Virginia News Network.
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2: Norfolk residents were hopefully ready before the coastal storm arrived and roads began flooding.
3: The city began closing floodgates and cleaning storm drains to reduce the risk of tidal flooding. Michelle Williams with Norfolk Stormwater Division says crews are working to keep water moving.
4: The Vector truck has a high-powered water hose that goes down into the storm drain. The high-powered water will help break up any stoppage that's in there.
3: WAVY reports residents are being asked to clear leaves and debris from curbs and gutters near their homes. The city is offering free parking garages for people who want to move vehicles to higher ground. I'm Scott Kimbler.
2: Alexandria officials are trying to find ways to close a local bus system's nearly $4 million budget gap. The city's Dash bus system overspent its budget by $3.7 million, mainly for overtime, maintenance, and operations. The problem was blamed on human error related to a mistake in a spreadsheet. The bus system is exploring service cuts and other measures to save money, though city officials say taxpayers may have to bear some of the cost. New research from the University of Virginia encourages people to examine their available time before setting new goals. The study published in the journal Organizational Behavior and Human Decision Processes was jointly conducted at UVA and Duke University. A dozen experiments found that budgeting time before setting performance goals led people to set achievable targets. Researchers said that led to more completed tasks and more happiness about what was accomplished. A new federal initiative aims to make retirement saving easier for millions of workers who don't have employer-sponsored plans. An executive order signed by President Donald Trump directs the Treasury Department to launch TrumpIRA.gov by January 2027. The website will help workers compare low-cost IRA options and provide information about a federal savings match of up to $1,000 for eligible participants. I'm Rebecca Hughes.
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1: Rain showers ending, partly sunny today. Afternoon temperature of 60, partly cloudy 40 tonight. Sunny tomorrow, low 60s. Tomorrow night, mostly clear, chilly, 35 to 40. Sunny 65 to 70 Saturday and sunny 65 Sunday. Monday, sunny 65 to 70. I'm staff meteorologist Bill Jackwoman on the Virginia News Network.

0: It's bow time. There's breakfast, and then there's the Carolina Crunch. With big, bold Bojangles flavor and a crunch that's straight fire. Just ask our fans.
1: The Carolina Crunch.
2: This right here, y'all, this is crazy. Woo!
0: Bacon, egg, and cheese on two extra large bow rounds with a crunch that speaks for itself. But the Carolina Crunch is here for a limited time. So head to Bojangles soon and see what all the hype is about.
3: It's bow time.
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5: This is DJ Earl from Blacksburg, Virginia, listening to Beach and Betty. Ladies and gentlemen, please enjoy some of the greatest beach music for Southwest Virginia during your lunch.

What's up, everybody? This is Stuart. 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
2: Residents along the northeast coast are preparing for an early season nor'easter this weekend. Forecasters say the storm that usually comes late in the fall is currently building up strength over the ocean near the mid-Atlantic states and is expected to head north toward New England. States from Maine to North Carolina are preparing for coastal flooding, beach erosion, and power outages caused by gusty winds. The worst effects are expected Friday night through Sunday when storm surge could get above 3 feet and wind gusts could hit 60 miles per hour. The heaviest rain is expected in southern Massachusetts. Fall has just begun, but Virginia road crews are already looking ahead to snow season.
3: VDOT infrastructure manager Jess Manning says winter preparations have been underway since May.
4: So the preparations that we're performing now help us make sure that we maintain our network, that the roads are clean in a quick time frame.
3: He tells CBS 6 crews are stocking salt and brine and monitoring road conditions ahead of colder weather. Last winter, the agency relied on more than 700 pieces of contractor equipment statewide.
4: And allowing us to do our job helps us tremendously at VDOT to make sure that the roads are safer for our traveling public.
3: VDOT is now meeting with contractors and checking equipment so crews can respond quickly when winter weather arrives. I'm Thomas Cage.
2: Fat Bear Week has so many people rushing to vote that the National Park Team in Alaska says the bears have broken the internet. Monica Nelson reports.
5: Voting actually had to be extended after Katmai National Park servers were overwhelmed by fans around the world picking their favorite chunky champion. Today's big showdown is Chunk versus Bucky Dent. The bears are bulking up on salmon before winter hibernation, and apparently America can't get enough. So cast your vote before the bears eat all the salmon, gain another 200 pounds, and crash the internet again. Because it's Fat Bear Week. Every vote counts, even if the candidates are asleep by November.
2: I'm Rebecca Hughes.
0: VNN News on the Virginia News Network.
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9: Rain showers ending, partly sunny today. Afternoon temperature of 60, partly cloudy 40 tonight. Sunny tomorrow, low 60s. Tomorrow night, mostly clear, chilly 35 to 40. Sunny 65 to 70 Saturday and sunny 65 Sunday. Monday, sunny 65 to 70. I'm staff meteorologist Bill Jackwoman on the Virginia News Network.
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0: Rain showers ending, partly sunny today. Afternoon temperature of 60, partly cloudy 40 tonight. Sunny tomorrow, low 60s. Tomorrow night, mostly clear, chilly 35 to 40. Sunny 65 to 70 Saturday and sunny 65 Sunday. Monday, sunny 65 to 70. I'm staff meteorologist Bill Jackwoman on the Virginia News Network.
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1: Chief Mike here again from the Galax Fire Department with another segment of Chatting with the Chief. Working smoke alarms are vital to your safety and the safety of your family. 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Did you know that smoke alarms have an expiration date? 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
2: Otis Donald Don Fillon Jr., age 90, of Freeze, Virginia, passed away Friday, January 2nd at the Hospice House in Charlottesville, Virginia. Survived by 2 daughters, Donna and Sandy Cancel of Willow Springs, North Carolina, Charlotte Dickerson of Charlottesville, Virginia, and son Brad and Jamin Fillon of Venezuela, sister Thelma Sue Reynolds of Alabama, along with 5 grandchildren, several extended family members. Graveside services will be held Saturday at 4 at the Ebenezer Church Cemetery with full military rites by the Grayson VFW Post 7726. The family received friends at the Ebenezer Church just prior to the service. In lieu of flowers, donations can be made to the New River Hill Farm and Forest Trust. The deceased again is Otis Donald Don Fillon Jr., age 90, of Freeze, Virginia, passed away Friday, January 2nd at the Hospice House in Charlottesville, Virginia.
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3: Every believer in the Lord Jesus Christ has a testimony. 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First, BC, before you met Christ, what was life like before Christ? Second, FC, finding Christ. How did you find Christ? How were you saved? Who led you to the Lord? What happened to bring you to Him? And finally, AC, after Christ, what has He done in your life since you found Him? How has He changed your life? You are a witness if you're a believer, and you have a testimony, not a testifony. Stand up and declare the goodness of God. Write it down and be ready to share it. Be ready with an answer to everyone who asks of the hope that is in you. 2 Peter 3:15. 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

0: Partly sunny this afternoon with a high of 60. Partly cloudy 40 tonight and sunny 60 to 65 tomorrow. Mainly clear tomorrow night, 35 to 40, and then sunny 65 to 70 Saturday. Sunny 65 Sunday and more sunshine Monday. Temperatures between 65 and 70 degrees. I'm staff meteorologist Bill Jackman on the Virginia News Network.
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2: Residents along the northeast coast are preparing for an early season nor'easter this weekend. Forecasters say the storm that usually comes late in the fall is currently building up strength over the ocean near the mid-Atlantic states and is expected to head north toward New England. States from Maine to North Carolina are preparing for coastal flooding, beach erosion, and power outages caused by gusty winds. The worst effects are expected Friday night through Sunday when storm surge could get above 3 feet and wind gusts could hit 60 miles per hour. The heaviest rain is expected in southern Massachusetts. Fall has just begun, but Virginia road crews are already looking ahead to snow season.
3: VDOT infrastructure manager Jess Manning says winter preparations have been underway since May.
4: So the preparations that we're performing now help us make sure that we maintain our network, that the roads are clean in a quick time frame.
3: He tells CBS 6 crews are stocking salt and brine and monitoring road conditions ahead of colder weather. Last winter, the agency relied on more than 700 pieces of contractor equipment statewide.
4: And allowing us to do our job helps us tremendously at VDOT to make sure that the roads are safer for our traveling public.
3: VDOT is now meeting with contractors and checking equipment so crews can respond quickly when winter weather arrives. I'm Thomas Cage.
2: Fat Bear Week has so many people rushing to vote that the National Park Team in Alaska says the bears have broken the internet. Monica Nelson reports.
5: Voting actually had to be extended after Katmai National Park servers were overwhelmed by fans around the world picking their favorite chunky champion. Today's big showdown is Chunk versus Bucky Dent. The bears are bulking up on salmon before winter hibernation, and apparently America can't get enough. So cast your vote before the bears eat all the salmon, gain another 200 pounds, and crash the internet again. Because it's Fat Bear Week. Every vote counts, even if the candidates are asleep by November.
2: I'm Rebecca Hughes.
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0: partly sunny this afternoon with a high of 60, partly cloudy 40 tonight, and sunny 60 to 65 tomorrow. Mainly clear tomorrow night, 35 to 40, and then sunny 65 to 70 Saturday. Sunny 65 Sunday, and more sunshine Monday. Temperatures between 65 and 70 degrees. I'm staff meteorologist Bill Jackman on the Virginia News Network.
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0: Partly sunny this afternoon with a high of 60. Partly cloudy 40 tonight and sunny 60 to 65 tomorrow. Mainly clear tomorrow night, 35 to 40, and then sunny 65 to 70 Saturday. Sunny 65 Sunday, and more sunshine Monday. Temperatures between 65 and 70 degrees. I'm staff meteorologist Bill Jackman on the Virginia News Network.
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0: 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And

0: It's the ACC opener for Virginia Tech. This Saturday, the Hokies travel to Chestnut Hill to take on Boston College.
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2: A coastal storm is already creating problems across Hampton Roads.
3: Communities across Virginia's coast dealing with the storm's impacts. At one point Thursday morning, officials said 8,000 customers lost power, with more than 1,900 customers in Virginia Beach and thousands more in Norfolk and Suffolk. Norfolk and Portsmouth have opened parking garages for residents moving vehicles out of flood-prone areas. WAVY reports schools in several counties in the region have announced closures. Officials continue to warn drivers to avoid flooded roads as tidal flooding and gusty winds remain in the forecast. I'm Scott Kimbler.
2: Two former owners of the bankrupt Shoesmith landfill have been indicted on felony and misdemeanor environmental charges and are now listed as fugitives in Virginia. Authorities say Fred Gerald Nichols and Paul Lawrence McGee, both of Texas, are accused of unlawfully abandoning the landfill and violating state water laws. The indictments follow years of environmental concerns and documented pollution issues at that site. If you're planning a fall foliage trip, this year's colors may not be as vibrant as usual. WSET reports drought conditions across Virginia are already affecting trees, with some leaves appearing drier and less full than normal. Certified arborist Dean Dykeman says the lack of moisture could cause some trees to skip the bright reds, oranges, and yellows typically seen during the peak leaf season and drop their leaves earlier instead. Trees near rivers, lakes, and other reliable water sources may fare better. Drinking coffee can interfere with your sleep, even a single cup of morning joe. Sarah Lee Kessler reports.
4: A Polish study published in the journal Nutrient shows that coffee's caffeine content can disrupt shut-eye quality no matter when you brew it. It found that coffee reduces slow brainwave activity and makes your brain more alert. And that's regardless of whether you sleep 8 hours. Researchers didn't say whether coffee drinkers should ditch the Java, but did note the coffee's effects vary from person to person. In other words, it's up to you.
2: I'm Rebecca Hughes.
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7: Partly sunny this afternoon with a high of 60, partly cloudy 40 tonight, and sunny 60 to 65 tomorrow. Mainly clear tomorrow night, 35 to 40, and then sunny 65 to 70 Saturday. Sunny 65 Sunday, and more sunshine Monday. Temperatures between 65 and 70 degrees. I'm staff meteorologist Bill Jackman on the Virginia News Network.
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0: Partly sunny this afternoon with a high of 60. Partly cloudy 40 tonight and sunny 60 to 65 tomorrow. Mainly clear tomorrow night, 35 to 40, and then sunny 65 to 70 Saturday. Sunny 65 Sunday and more sunshine Monday. Temperatures between 65 and 70 degrees. I'm staff meteorologist Bill Jackman on the Virginia News Network.
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2: Residents along the northeast coast are preparing for an early season nor'easter this weekend. Forecasters say the storm that usually comes late in the fall is currently building up strength over the ocean near the mid-Atlantic states and is expected to head north toward New England. States from Maine to North Carolina are preparing for coastal flooding, beach erosion, and power outages caused by gusty winds. The worst effects are expected Friday night through Sunday when storm surge could get above 3 feet and wind gusts could hit 60 miles per hour. The heaviest rain is expected in southern Massachusetts. Fall has just begun, but Virginia road crews are already looking ahead to snow season.
3: VDOT infrastructure manager Jess Manning says winter preparations have been underway since May.
4: So the preparations that we're performing now help us make sure that we maintain our network, that the roads are clean in a quick time frame.
3: He tells CBS 6 crews are stocking salt and brine and monitoring road conditions ahead of colder weather. Last winter, the agency relied on more than 700 pieces of contractor equipment statewide.
4: And allowing us to do our job helps us tremendously at VDOT to make sure that the roads are safer for our traveling public.
3: VDOT is now meeting with contractors and checking equipment so crews can respond quickly when winter weather arrives. I'm Thomas Cage.
2: Fat Bear Week has so many people rushing to vote that the National Park Team in Alaska says the bears have broken the internet. Monica Nelson reports.
5: Voting actually had to be extended after Katmai National Park servers were overwhelmed by fans around the world picking their favorite chunky champion. Today's big showdown is Chunk versus Bucky Dent. The bears are bulking up on salmon before winter hibernation, and apparently America can't get enough. So cast your vote before the bears eat all the salmon, gain another 200 pounds, and crash the internet again. Because it's Fat Bear Week. Every vote counts, even if the candidates are asleep by November.
2: I'm Rebecca Hughes.
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9: Partly sunny this afternoon with a high of 60, partly cloudy 40 tonight, and sunny 60 to 65 tomorrow. Mainly clear tomorrow night, 35 to 40, and then sunny 65 to 70 Saturday. Sunny 65 Sunday, and more sunshine Monday, temperatures between 65 and 70 degrees. I'm staff meteorologist Bill Jackman on the Virginia News Network.
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0: Partly sunny this afternoon with a high of 60, partly cloudy 40 tonight, and sunny 60 to 65 tomorrow. Mainly clear tomorrow night, 35 to 40, and then sunny 65 to 70 Saturday. Sunny 65 Sunday, and more sunshine Monday. Temperatures between 65 and 70 degrees. I'm staff meteorologist Bill Jackman on the Virginia News Network.
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1: Partly cloudy for tonight, a low temperature around 40. Lots of sunshine tomorrow, 60 to 65. Tomorrow night, mostly clear, chilly, 35 to 40. And then sunny Saturday, 65 to 70. Sunday, sunny skies, 65. And outlook for Monday, sunny skies, temperatures 65 to 70. I'm staff meteorologist Bill Jackman on the Virginia News Network.
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0: partly cloudy for tonight. A low temperature around 40. Lots of sunshine tomorrow, 60 to 65. Tomorrow night, mostly clear, chilly, 35 to 40. And then sunny Saturday, 65 to 70. Sunday, sunny skies, 65. And outlook for Monday, sunny skies, temperatures 65 to 70. I'm staff meteorologist Bill Jackman on the Virginia News Network.
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2: 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Our offices are open 9 to 5, Monday through Friday, or by an appointment for an in-person preview for this online auction closing Saturday, September 26th at 10 a.m. Auction is now open for pre-bidding. 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
1: Partly cloudy for tonight, a low temperature around 40, lots of sunshine tomorrow, 60 to 65. Tomorrow night, mostly clear, chilly, 35 to 40, and then sunny Saturday, 65 to 70. Sunday, sunny skies, 65, and outlook for Monday, sunny skies, temperatures 65 to 70. I'm staff meteorologist Bill Jackman on the Virginia News Network.
0: Playing more hits than deemed legal by local authorities.
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